0: my style, bad bad, get it lit. Boy. Love you vibe, yeah. We the best. Boy. Give me the light, yeah. And we turn it up every time.
1: Every time.
0: And we bust it up, watch it, like.
1: Watch it. Ha!
2: Kimba, how you bad, sir?
3: Radio Latino FM 93.7 Chimpay
4: Río Negro.
3: Una radio como vos.